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Closer, closer, closer to you. 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

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Maybe there's always maybe, but I got my doubts.

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Getting out, moving on, going somewhere. London, Amsterdam, Berlin, Madrid. Consider the shape I'm in. Yeah, I'd even look at the promised land. From here, don't seem so bad.